0: van de Brainport.
1: Dirty. Too dirty to clean my act up. Yeah. If you ain't dirty, you

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2: 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Make every minute worth it, babe. This for Arsha, babe.
3: I done been around the world, I done kissed a lot of girls, so I'm guessing that it's true.

0: I was supposed to go out there for like a semester of college, and I ended up never leaving. It's that energy on the dance floor that I think has, you know, helped house music completely thrive from there. There's definitely like the leftover hippie vibes from the 60s and 70s, I think. It's just a great place to go out. There's something going on every night. The people there are fun. It's just, yeah, I love it.
1: San Francisco, where's your disco?

0: the hell is going on here?
1: I first moved there in 1999. I was supposed to go out there for like a semester of college, and I ended up never leaving. It's that energy on the dance floor that I think has, you know, helped house music completely thrive from there. There's definitely like the leftover hippie vibes.